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Okay, Wayne D. Tay, we got your tickets to check out the Red Clay Strays. They're taking over the Raising Cane's River Center on Thursday, November 5th. 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
1: Oh, we cannot wait. Friday is going to be so much fun. So Tyler White, he is from the show Love on the Spectrum. He's got a country song. He's starting a career. This is going to be fun. We're talking to him. He's our guest on Friday, a little bit later in the show. So make sure you're here for that.

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3: All right, first we start things out with a disturbing scene that unfolded Saturday after Chase Matthews set one of his band members was taken into custody as they walked off stage at Barbecue and Barrels in Kentucky. Carson Richards was arrested and is facing multiple sexually related charges. The city stated that court records claim that Richards SA'd an autistic child when the child was 12 and 14, and the victim's mother reported these incidents back in November of 2025. Chase Matthew commented saying he is no longer with the band and he is no longer associated with his team in any way. Richard is being held on a $75,000 cash bond. I mean, it's disgusting, really. All right, on to better news. Jody Messina is hitting the road. Yesterday, she announced her Bridges tour celebrating 30 years of Jody Messina. The trek will kick off May 28th in Pennsylvania, hitting Virginia Beach as well, and so many others before wrapping up March 6th. 2027. The public on sale is happening this Friday at 10 a.m. local time. You can also check out Jody Messina's website for the complete ticket information and tour dates. That's your iHeartCountry Roundup with Tay.
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1: Kane Brown, his wifey, Caitlin, called Thank God. You know, they've done a lot of music together, and I think we're going to hear more from her in the future, if I had to guess. Zach Top now. This is called South of Sanity. 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
1: And coming up next hour, I got something fun I'm going to do. And I've been putting it off, but I'm doing it. Well, I'm going to share what it is next hour. Hopefully, you can be a part of it. But first, massive congrats to the latest American Idol champ.
2: Yes. So American Idol's 24th season wrapped up yesterday. It was like a 3-hour finale.
1: Yeah.
2: But Hannah Harper won. She's the single mom of three. She sings that string cheese song. It was so dang cute.
1: That's awesome. Congrats to her.

101.5 WYNK, Wayne D, and everybody's favorite creepy and kooky family is coming to Raising Cane's River Center Theater. Adam's Family, a musical comedy. It's one night only this Wednesday. 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
1: There's Aldine right there. What's going on? My name is Wayne D. She is Tay. I want to thank you for letting us be a part of your Tuesday night. New Blake Shelton now. Let him in anyway.
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1: Thank you for letting us be a part of your day. 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You handled poorly, right?
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1: And so CMA Fest is getting ready to take over Nashville a couple of weeks from now. The night before CMA Fest kicks off, it's June 3rd. There's a comedy club called Zany's. I'm putting together like a comedy show with my friend Stevie.
2: Yeah, it'll be so cool.
1: And I reached out to some artists to see if they would do it, but I'm really looking forward to it. If you're going to be in Nashville for CMA Fest, check our Instagram. I'll post it up there, or I'll send it to Tay and ask her to post it.
2: Yeah.
1: It's at Wayne D and Tay, but it's going to be fun. That's out. What is that? The Wednesday night before CMA Fest. It's going to be fun.
2: It'll be so cool. Jeez.

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Hey guys, it is Bobby Bones. Tomorrow morning at 6:20, it's crazy. But what is in Amy's algorithm? Wait till I play you some of the crazy stuff she looks at. Tomorrow morning on the Bobby Bones Show.

0: Baton Rouge is number one for new country, 101.5 WYNK. Trying to bring some positivity your way. Tay, what up?
1: Yeah, the way this community is stepping up for this elderly woman is so cool.
0: It is an awesome story. You'll hear in just a couple of minutes from now.

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They're taking over the Raising Cane's River Center on Thursday, November 5th. 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

101.5 WYNK. Appreciate y'all hanging with us. Thank you so much for letting us be a part of your Tuesday night. You want to hear new country first? That's our goal here, no matter what time of day it is. New country always rolls your way before anybody else can get it. Corey Kent, Cole Wetzel, the song is called Rocky Mountain Low.

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It's Wayne D and Tay, and you still got a shot to buy your tickets for a chance to win. 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
2: And it's going to be easily one of the best days of the whole dang year.
3: All right, so 7-Eleven is kicking off the countdown to their free Slurpee Day, which is 7-Eleven, yes. July 11th. Yes. 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
2: I love that. I cannot wait.
3: Yeah.
2: I'd love me a dollar Slurpee.
3: What's your favorite Slurpee?
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2: I can do that.
3: Elite. So good.
2: We're getting ready, 7-Eleven.

101.5 WINK. Hey guys, it is Bobby Bones. Tomorrow morning at 6:20, it's crazy, but what is in Amy's algorithm? Wait till I play you some of the crazy stuff she looks at. Tomorrow morning on the Bobby...

101.5 WYMK, Baton Rouge's number one for new country. 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
1: Oh, we cannot wait. Friday is going to be so much fun. So Tyler White, he is from the show Love on the Spectrum. He's got a country song. He's starting a career. This is going to be fun. We're talking to him. He's our guest on Friday, a little bit later in the show. So make sure you're here for that.

101.5 WINK. Hey guys, it is Bobby Bones. Tomorrow morning at 6:20. It's crazy, but what is in Amy's algorithm? Wait till I play you some of the crazy stuff she looks at. Tomorrow morning on the Bobby Bones Show.

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1: And we're about to dive in. 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

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Adam's Family, a musical comedy. 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
7: Happy Wednesday, everybody. Halfway through the work week, it's Granger Smith. I'm coming at you with After Midnight show number 1587. Thanks for being here with me that many days in a row. I've got some good country music headed your way. I've got some good news. I'm going to read for you. Hang tight for that. And Ann Hudson's got some Nashville news. Stories about your favorite stars out there in Nashville. The same ones we play right here on this show. All this here coming up in hour number one. I've got a whole bunch packed for you into hour number two, three, four, five, and six. But it begins right here. We are After Midnight. Let's go.
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101.5 WYNK. 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
1: Hey, Granger, this is Todd Tanner, Panama City, Florida. I'm on my way to work, charter fisherman down here. Listen to you every morning, Wednesday. You know, good morning. Hey, catch you up. All right, bye.
2: Appreciate you, brother. Thank you for calling. Hope you get into those reds this morning. 17.

0: Baton Rouge is number one for new country, 101.5 WYNK. Stick around. Ann Hudson is coming up with the latest buzz from Nashville. And give us a tease of what you got coming up.
1: Okay, this is cool. Eric Church delivers a unique commencement speech. I've got that story coming up, Granger, for you in your Nashville news next. 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
1: 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And Granger Smith is the voice that keeps the night going strong. Thanks for riding with us here on After Midnight with Granger Smith.

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8: It's Wednesday, halfway through the work week. Hour number two of After Midnight begins right now. What's up? I'm Granger Smith, your host. Asking this question, we're going to run this down. What's your favorite car or truck? If you could pick, if money didn't matter, you could pick anything you wanted, what would you get? What would you bring home to that driveway? 866-607-8383. You know, I've also got Earl Dibbles Jr., the country boy. He's content with his old pickup truck. He's got a good story to tell us. All this here in hour number two. Let's go.
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1: Hey, it's Camden. I'm on my way into work now. I listen to your station every morning on my way in. I know I'm not a third shifter, but I'm a first shifter. So thanks for all you do. Thanks for playing some great songs.
0: Camden, it doesn't matter what shift you're on. 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
2: I love a first cast when the water's glass and the line starts to run. 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

Baton Rouge is number one for new country, 101.5 WYNK. One group of patrons tried to scam a restaurant out of their tip, but then they ended up getting in a lot of trouble for assault. Earl is going to be here to share this dumb criminal story coming up next.

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1: I'm Earl Dibbles Jr. I'm a country boy. I'm an honest boy, too, and crime don't pay. I got a story to prove it. Cops are investigating an incident in South Bend, Indiana, where a group of 10 people was accused of pepper spraying employees at the Wild Crab restaurant after they was caught trying to scam the eatery out of their tip. Since the Wild Crab alerts customers, an automatic 18% gratuity is added to parties of six or more, the group of 10 decided to split up and be seated separately. However, an employee called them out on their scheme. So when the group decided to leave instead of paying a tip, an altercation broke out and someone reportedly pepper sprayed at least one of the managers. South Bend firefighters and paramedics were called to help out they who had been sprayed. You know, it would have been worse if they was sprayed by a skunk, but pepper spray's still pretty bad. That's just dumb.
0: Thanks for staying up with us here on After Midnight with Granger Smith.
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0: 101.5 WYNK. What's your favorite car or truck? That's the question we've been running down. I'm going to get a phone call right here. 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
1: 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This is Jen, and we listen to you, and our favorite truck is the Chevy Silverado. 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
7: Hey, thank y'all for starting your Wednesday here with me on After Midnight. I'm Granger Smith, your host, and I've got some things written down here that went down on this day in history I want to talk about coming up. Plus some Nashville news with Ann Hudson. She's coming in here to tell you about your favorite stars in Nashville and what they're up to and all the stories they got going on. Hang tight for all of this here early on a Wednesday.

Baton Rouge is number one for new country, 101.5 WYNK. Frasier said goodbye to TV screens on this day in 2004. Over 33 million people tuned in for that final episode. Let's talk about that in history, plus some other things that went down on this day coming up in two countries.

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2: You know what? It doesn't matter. At least you're not alone.
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1: Hey, Granger. Just wanted to say thank you, and you're an inspiration to me, and I'm sure a lot of other people. Thank you, and God bless.
0: Wow, Devin. Thank you so much, brother. I appreciate that encouragement.

0: Baton Rouge is number one for new country, 101.5 WYNK. Ann Hudson is about to jump on and share some Nashville news with us. Ann, what do you have lined up?
1: Oh, Granger, in case you missed it, they have announced a new coach on The Voice Season 30 that will air in the fall. I'll tell you who. Coming up in your Nashville news next.
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7: Halfway through the work week. Happy Wednesday, everybody. All you third shifters, keeping America rolling 24/7. You know, I want to tell you, the night belongs to you. And After Midnight belongs right there with you. Granger Smith, I'm your host here asking this question. What are your top three favorite movies? Let's run down that rabbit hole. That's a good nighttime discussion. 866-607-8383. And then I've got Earl Dibbles Jr. rolling in here with a dumb criminal story. All this super early on a Wednesday.

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Baton Rouge is number one for new country, 101.5 WYNK. Okay, diving into this topic again this hour. What are your top three favorite movies? Looking for a good variety. I'm liking the story so far. 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
1: Hey, Granger Smith, this is Kenneth Thomas. Good morning. I'm happy to be listening to your show this morning. It's a real good show. Keep up the good work. Have a good day. I'm just calling from here in Copper's Cove, Texas.
0: Kenneth, I appreciate you, buddy. Right down the road from me. 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

Baton Rouge's number one for new country, 101.5 WYNK. A man in Florida decided to take a stroll through a parking lot with no pants, an open bottle of booze, and a fake name straight out of a high school English class. Earl Dibbles Jr. is going to share this dumb criminal story with us next.

day, Potts Farm was a place to go. 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
6: Wednesday, early risers. Welcome to After Midnight with me, your host, Granger Smith. I've got some good news. Besides the fact that it's halfway through the work week, I want to read that for you coming up. Plus some Nashville news with Ann Hudson. She's keeping you in touch with all your favorite stars out there in Nashville. All of this here early on a Wednesday. Get that coffee hot. We're still after midnight.

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Speaking of the coast, remember Five for Beach, you and me. That sunset, cliffs by the sea, and the night rolled in. And you still talk about that moon that I can't recall.

0: So check out this good news. On a busy Miami street one evening, a man sleeping on a bench noticed a little boy wandering alone with no adult anywhere in sight. It's kind of strange, right? Arnett Johnson, who had been unhoused for months, called police immediately and stayed right by the child's side until help arrived. It turned out that the boy had been missing for over 12 hours. Can you believe that? Officers praised Johnson's compassion, saying, "No one knows what might have happened without him stepping up." And that's good news.
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Baton Rouge's number one for new country, 101.5 WYNK. Man, we've got some great stories. We talked about this last hour. What are your top three favorite movies? Remind me of some nostalgia. 866-607-8383.

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1: Morning, Granger Smith. This is Deanna calling from Southeast Tennessee. I just wanted to say I appreciate you, everyone, and driving me into work. Have a great day.

0: 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Stick around. Ann Hudson is coming up with the latest buzz from Nashville. And give us a tease of what you got coming up.
1: Okay, this is cool. Eric Church delivers a unique commencement speech. I've got that story coming up, Granger, for you in your Nashville news next.

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0: Baton Rouge's number one for new country, 101.5 WYNK. Hey, thank you guys so much for sharing your Wednesday here with me on After Midnight. Before you take off and get your day started, let me remind you, God is great and He is worthy of our praise. I'm Granger Smith, coming to y'all from the Yee Yee Farm in Central Texas. If you're just now getting your day started and you still want to hang out some more, you know you can. 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We're going to continue these same conversations over there. The link to Yee Yee Radio is in the bio of our Instagram at After Midnight Granger Smith. Thank y'all for hanging out.
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0: Hey, welcome to Wednesday's show. Morning, studio.
7: Morning.
0: There is a state that is banning any cell phone use at all inside of cars.
8: What?
9: Whoa.
4: What about maps?
0: We'll talk about that.
9: And what about...

0: for an interview.
1: Are you calling like that?
0: And, yeah, and he just walked by me, didn't even say a word. I didn't even respond.
2: Like you weren't there.
0: Maybe like I wasn't there. Like I wasn't even existing. And it was like, okay, cool, man.
1: Maybe he didn't hear you.
0: Oh, he heard me.
1: Why? Because you were loud and screaming at him?
0: Because I was right next to him.
1: Amy, you have one?
3: I don't.
1: I was going to say I didn't have one either because people are mostly, if I meet them in this area, they're nice. Wendy Williams was really bad.
2: Oh, yeah.
3: Well, that was really bad.
2: That's a good one.
1: And her husband was one to beat me up after. And I didn't do anything wrong. I've done things wrong for sure and asked questions and that I did nothing wrong. So that was a bad one. But no, most people are nice.
3: Mm-hmm.
1: And I don't touch people.
2: That's good.
3: Or scream at people.
2: Yeah. Scare them.
1: Even in pictures with guests here or guests on the Bobbycast, you will see me hands in my pocket because I don't want to touch people even if they're coming to do something with me unless they touch me first. And if they put their arm on me first, then I'll go like, okay, cool.
2: They have to make the first move. Got it.
1: They have to make the first move.
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1: Mostly the top baby names stayed the top baby names. Not a lot of shifting. For the seventh year in a row, number one boy's name, number one girl's name stayed the same. 7 years in a row. Can you go? Can you name
19: them? Ava.
1: Didn't make the top 10.
19: Okay.
1: Yeah, I thought
19: Liam.
1: You might. Liam is number one for 7 years.
19: Bam.
20: There's a lot of Liams.
19: Got there.
1: There is?
20: Oh, I know a bunch of Liams.
21: Yeah.
1: You don't want that, right? When you're a kid, and because like Daniel's a pretty common name. Were there other Daniels when you were a kid? Daniel?
21: In my classes, no.
1: Okay.
21: But we got to stop with that.
20: We'll stop with what?
19: Daniel.
21: That talk.
1: Well, there were no Bobbies.
19: There were no Bobbies? Mm-mm. Okay.
1: Were there a lot of Amys?
19: Probably none.
21: Oh, there's a lot of Amys
19: out.
21: I know.
19: I thought Amy died out. Is it Emma?
1: I mean, when you were a kid, were there other Amys around? Like you had to have Amy one, Amy two?
19: No.
1: Morgan, were there a lot of Morgans always?
22: Oh, yeah. Lots of Morgans. I've always known other Morgans as a kid and as an adult.
1: Eduardo?
20: Definitely not a lot of Eduardos and not a lot of Eddies.
1: Mm. Liam, number one and girl name. 7 years in a row, that's been the number one girl name.
19: Emma.
1: No. That's number three, though. Anybody else want to shoot it?
21: Girl name.
20: Zoe.
1: Olivia. Oh. I can give it to you. Thumbs up, thumbs down. Number one name, Liam.
19: Thumbs up.
20: That's fine.
1: Played out. Noah.
20: Noah's
19: thumbs
20: cool.
19: Up.
21: Fine.
1: Oliver.
21: No.
19: Thumbs up.
21: No.
1: I like Oliver. Theodore.
19: Thumbs up.
20: No, Theodore.
19: That was my grandpa's name.
1: Yeah. Chipmunk. Alvin the Chipmunks. Henry.
21: No.
19: Thumbs up.
1: I like Henry.
20: I know
1: James.
20: Some Henrys.
19: Thumbs up.
20: James is old, man.
21: Yeah, James is old.
20: They're all old.
1: Elijah is at seven.
19: That's thumbs cool. up.
1: Top baby name. Mateo at eight. Amy's thumbsing up every name. She just loves every name. She's a baby. She loves it.
20: There's a kid named Mateo who plays in a baseball team, and the coach always yells at him, Mateo, pay attention.
1: It's weird, too, how you meet somebody in your life growing up, and they could have been mean to you or somebody that was annoying, and then that name is always, like, toxic or just soiled. Like, the name's not good because somebody used to own that name.
20: There was a Saul growing up, man, and he was, man, bad dude.
1: S-A-U-L?
20: Yes.
1: Yeah.
20: Bad dude.
1: Charlotte, Emma, Amelia, Sophia, Mia, Isabella, Evelyn, Sophia. Sophia's on here twice. Oh, Sophia's twice. Once with a P-H, once with a F.
20: Oh.
21: Wow.
1: If you combine them, I wonder how she does up in the total list there. And number 10's Eliana.
19: Oh, I know what Eliana.
1: Young or old?
19: Young.
1: Huh.
19: Our friends, you know him. It's his daughter.
1: Well, if I know him, good.
19: Yeah.
20: It's a good name.
1: There you go.
20: Great name.

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1: Yeah. Someone abandoned a German Shepherd outside of Walmart, just drove away. But what happened next is awesome. I'll tell you about it next in Tell Me Something Good.
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8: 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And Kesimpta has been proven to reduce relapses and slow disability progression, as shown in two studies versus teriflunomide.
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1: We had breaking news. 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

0: story comes to us from Pulaski County, Kentucky. 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

0: Hello, Bobby Bones. I'm in my late 20s, and I'm about to move out of my hometown for the very first time. I'm excited but terrified. What's the hardest goodbye you've ever had to say? Person, place, or even a chapter of your life? Signed, not great at letting go. I also, in my 22, I remember moving to Austin. I'd never been to Austin, Texas. I was in Little Rock, graduated college, about to make a move, never been to Austin, Texas. And I just took a job to go do nights on a small radio station there. That was crazy for me to leave because I knew nobody. And I was going to a place that I had never even been before on like an interview. I just took the job. That is a weird one because I felt like I was leaving home, but also knew I was going to have to leave home. So it was scary and it was awesome. It ended up being the greatest decision I ever made. And you move somewhere new, you don't know anybody. It's the hardest, but it's also the best because that's how you find out like who you are in the next version of your life. So you should be terrified. Like things that are worth things make you feel things. That was big. But then leaving Austin to go to Nashville, I think was even harder because I thought I was just going to live there the rest of my life. I loved it so much. And us moving here, taking a big risk to move here, that was hard. Those are probably the two like places. Like I'm not going to talk about people dying. That's a tough one.
1: Yeah.
0: But that's not really what she's asking, I think. You?
1: Leaving Austin when we came to Nashville. And something that helped was planning things like, okay, when will my family come visit? Or when can I go back for a trip? And then getting curious about a new place and meeting new people and exploring new things. Like those, that's when we moved from Austin to Nashville. And then also when I moved from Austin to North Carolina, I'd never lived out of the state of Texas when I moved to North Carolina. And my husband at the time, he was deployed a lot. So I had to like immerse myself in a whole new community, oftentimes by myself because he was gone so much.
0: Yeah, that's tough. Amy was quitting. She quit the show.
1: Yeah.
0: And we had a big party for her. We were going to miss you. And my contract in Austin was just happened to be renewed. And I was like, hey, we want to build our studio in another state. And they were like, I don't think so. I was like, well, I'm not going to stay on the show. I was going to stay. But I was like,
2: nice.
0: Yeah. But I was like, I'm not going to keep doing the show then. And so they built our studio in North Carolina.
1: That's so funny. Wow. Look, I found this picture of me and Lunchbox from the going away party. This was at Chewy's. Yeah. Look at us. We were like babies.
3: Yep.
2: David, did you know Bobby did that? Did you know he friends do where like in Friends, you know, where they all are like, you pay Joey or we don't stay. Do you know he did that?
1: Later I did. I didn't know at the time. I think when you had the party, you were working on it, but he didn't know for sure. But he's like, well, got to go through with the party. And then it was.
0: I committed to the party. Yeah. She was leaving and going away.
1: So we had the party, said our goodbyes. And then a couple of days later, I don't know, you called and you're like, hey, I've been working on this and it's actually going to happen. And I was like, what?
3: And she's like, what? I didn't want to stay.
1: No, that's not true. I was like, this is amazing.
0: She would work from her house and maybe in like an attic or something. You'd hear a train drive by in the middle of the show.
1: Yeah. Well, not only that, it was the attic kind where you had to pull down from the ceiling the little ladder comes down. And it wasn't a finished out attic, but it was the only space. This was the first house that we had ever bought. It was tiny. And the only place to put a studio that was sort of quiet was up in this like attic area. And it would be commercial break. And I would tell y'all, I was like, if I don't come back, like call 911 because it means I fell.
0: Like, down the like coming down the ladder. Yeah.
1: Yeah.
0: So to you who messaged in, this is going to be really difficult, but it is also going to be one of the most amazing things because one, you're either going to, it's going to turn out well and you're going to love it and you're going to find yourself, or you're going to go, man, I think I'm meant to be home. I'm going to go back home. And any of that, I wonder if I should leave is going to be gone. So sometimes letting go is awesome. Let go of Arkansas. We're back now, but like go to Boston, still go back and love it. But yeah, it's amazing. So good luck to you. And thank you very much for the email.

0: want to go talk to Joy, who is in North Carolina. Hey, Joy.
1: Morning, studio.
2: Morning.
1: I was just listening to the segment you did on the ridiculousness of unpaid maternity leave with all that childbirth does to a woman's body. And it reminded me of listening to your Bobbycast with Caitlin and hearing about her struggles with childbirth and how her parents came to help before and after. And so I was wondering, a couple weeks ago, Bobby, Eddie and Lunchbox were talking about how it's kind of out of the goodness of their heart they expect in-laws and grandparents to come help with the kids and they don't help pay. So I was wondering if your take on that has changed now that you have personal experience with having in-laws come and help now that your daughter is here.
0: They drive and they're like, we love road trips. So if they came and they were like, hey, you want to chip in? I just pay for the flights anyway. I don't, that's all. So, but they drive. I don't know. What are you asking? Like, will I pay for? I mean, sure. We take them on vacation with us. We pay for those trips.
3: Were you against us? Like,
0: no, I think when Lunchbox's wife was like, hey, can we pay and help them with their flights? Because they had come and stayed for a week and they had flown across the country. I was like, yeah, pay for their flights because you'll want them to come back again. Mm-hmm. And he's like, oh, the guy should pay for their flights. I don't even like them. I hate them. Remember that?
4: I didn't say all that.
0: Is that your question, Joy?
1: More so, yes. Just your take on if you feel like you should contribute financially to them making the commute to come help you guys. And yes.
0: Yeah, I mean,
5: I just think it depends.
0: They wouldn't take
5: the,
0: it. They wouldn't take it. And also, they drive. And so, I think if I were like, hey, let me cover your gas, don't be stupid,
3: yeah. Right?
0: Because they do live close enough to make the drive,
5: right?
0: So
5: the gas these days,
0: yeah, true. So it's like a flight now for sure. I completely understand your point. I still feel the same way that I felt where Lunchbox's wife was like, hey, should we pay for their flights? That if that just gets asked like it should, I think you should, especially if they came and helped for how long?
4: It was 7 days.
3: I think they like to do that.
0: I agree. Both can be true though.
4: Yeah.
0: Because if you need them to come back ever, kind of last minute, and they're like, I don't think we can. And they're not going to say that maybe they don't have the money to do it. Let's be like, we really can't right now.
3: Yeah.
0: But if they know that you're there to help them, there's not a right answer. I just feel like I would want them to feel supported. But yeah, I don't know. They leave and I put a gas can full of gas in the back of their truck.
3: Red one.
0: I got you guys a little something for the drive home.
5: Or like you throw a gift card in their cup holder.
0: Yeah, here you go. Yeah, but we also try to do stuff for them outside of that. Like I said, like we will take them on vacations just to prove we're thankful for their help and just pay for everything. Flights, trip, all that. And they don't ask for it at all. We try to do that once or twice a year.
5: Yeah, that's nice.
3: So, I've never done that.
5: Not bad.
3: Yeah. Never.
5: Well, things are just different.
0: Oh, are they?
5: What?
3: What do you mean?
0: Are they?
3: Amy,
0: everything's relative. Everything's relative.
5: That's what I mean.
0: No, that's not what you mean.
5: No,
0: Amy's hit me like 3 days in a row with some little offhanded remark like things are different.
5: About how financially different you are from... Okay, what do you mean by hit? Is like hit you with a compliment?
0: No. Remember whenever on Mother's Day she was like... Oh yeah, you did the letters, and I said I got my wife a gift. She goes, "Boy, was it a gift!"
3: Oh yeah,
0: and I was like, "What are you doing?" Everything's relative.
5: Okay, yes.
0: Yeah,
3: you still don't know what that gift was.
0: No, and you won't. And you won't. And Amy's the only person in the whole world that knows, other than my wife.
3: Dang, Amy.
5: What?
3: What is it?
5: They wouldn't even understand.
3: We wouldn't understand what?
0: Dang, now she's insulting you guys because you're stupid.
4: Are we dumb, Amy?
0: Like, stupid.
4: Wow.
5: Okay, guys. Bobby, you know it's true.
0: I'm not arguing with you. I'm just saying you love to slide those in.
5: Gosh, I thought you would take them as compliments. Like, I thought you would take it as a compliment. Like, wow. Wow. Mm. It is all relative.
0: Mm-hmm.
3: Definitely relative.
0: Because you guys could take them to Pigeon Forge.
3: Yeah, not even. Yeah. I've done a dinner, you know? We're like, yeah. It's only just the four of us.
5: Maybe a matinee.
0: Yeah. We took them to Italy.
3: Very different. But I see
4: what you're saying. I think the Cheddar's.
5: It's all relative. Yeah, it just depends.
0: Just depends. Uh-huh. Guys, it's all relative.
5: It's all relative.
0: It's all relative. Okay. Joy, anything else I can help you with?
1: No, I was just wondering your take on the matter, and I love hearing about your experiences now as a dad. So, and also, thank you guys for the birthday shout-out you did for my daughter last month, my daughter Aiden. She turned 10 double digits, so that's all. I was just wondering your take on things were.
0: Dang, we did a birthday. We do almost no birthday shout-outs because if we do one, you know, you bring candy for one kid, you got to have for the whole class.
3: Yes.
0: And so, did you leave a voicemail?
1: Yeah.
0: Yeah?
1: I did. Like, the last 2 years, I was like, I left voicemails, and you said specifically in your message, okay, we'll do it because we did it last year. I was like, okay, we're on a roll, but I'm not complaining. So she appreciated it. She loved hearing from you guys. So thank you.
0: That's great.
5: Well, let's do it. Try again at 11.
0: 11 years old?
5: Yeah, because you've already done 2 years in a row. Like, let's get the next one. But just make sure to say, Aiden.
0: You're counting on us being here another year.
3: Oh, boy. Are we not going to be here next year?
5: Well, now y'all really can't take your in-laws on vacation.
4: Yeah, we're really screwed.
0: All right, Joy. Hope you have a great day.
1: Thank you. You guys too. Bye.
0: All right, that's it for us today. Thank you so much for being here. Go check out the Bobby Bones Show podcast. We got an update from Lunchbox on his prize from The Price is Right that he just keeps waiting to be delivered after he won that show. So you can hear that and so much more. It's free. The podcast is free. 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We will see you guys tomorrow. Bye, everybody.
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1: Got a girl.

WYNK, Baton Rouge's number one for new country. It's a What Would You Say Wednesday on today's At Work show, so I'll kind of lay out the plans for that after you get Ella Langley. She was in Texas.

0: 101.5 WYNK, Baton Rouge's number one for new country. Always love you hanging out at work. I am the at work guy, Billy Greenwood. I'm excited myself. My boys, just a few weeks away from getting out of school, got me to thinking about what I'm looking forward to most when the kids get out of school. Obviously, they're excited, but what about us as parents? What are we looking forward to coming to an end as the summer rolls in? We're going to talk about that on a What Would You Say Wednesday. I'll share if you'll share as well by hitting that talk back mic on the free iHeartRadio app. What are you as a parent most excited about with school ending? Share your thoughts. 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

Baton Rouge is number one for new country, 101.5 WYNK. Sounds like a lot of Americans are going to be staying home this summer. I'll talk about a new survey out after Tucker Wetmore on today's At Work Show. This is his latest, We Got You First, Brunette.

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0: Baton Rouge is number one for new country, 101.5 WYNK. Probably won't surprise you to hear a new survey out says a lot of us Americans are going to be pumping the brakes on summer travel this year. No surprises. Well, the reason for that, mainly money. 40% of those who responded to this survey said they won't be taking a trip at all this summer, mostly because they can't afford it, or maybe they're saving to pay down debt. That would make sense. And even those who are traveling, budget conscious, shorter trips, cheaper destinations, day trips, and staycations all on the rise this year. Good news for you is, got a chance to win $1,000 to maybe help pay for one of those day trips. Nationwide keyword with your 9K payday is coming up again at 11, and it'll get you Shaboozy along with Jelly Roll in less than 10 minutes.
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0: Baton Rouge is number one for new country, 101.5 WYNK. Great news for Amber. 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
1: Wow, I actually won.
0: I don't think she believed me. 9K payday. Your chance to win again, as promised, is coming up at 11. First, it's Chris Jansen.

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0: Thanks for listening to 101.5 WYNK, Baton Rouge's number one for new country. What would you say Wednesday on today's At Work show? Now that school is just about out for the kids, what is something as a parent you're looking forward to coming to an end with summer? I can tell you that for my wife, Melissa, she goes crazy because my boy's very picky. She pretty much has to make their lunches every single morning, and it's always a challenge trying to come up with different things for our boys to have for lunch taking to school. She cannot wait for that to end in the summertime. So that's hers. What's yours? As a parent, the one thing you're looking forward to most with school coming to an end. Hit that talk back, Mike. Share those messages. I'll get those on the show, and I'll get you Lanco in less than 10 minutes with Greatest Love Story. 101.5.
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Baton Rouge is home for the Bobby Bones Show, 101.5 WYNK. Three things to celebrate as you start to head out to lunch. 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Well, I'll certainly drink to that.

101.5 WYNK. Hey guys, it is Bobby Bones. Tomorrow morning, 6 a.m., Ashley McBride is stopping by the studio. 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Bobby Bones Show. 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

101.5 WYNK, it's me, Bill DeGreenwood. And yes, you do still have time to buy your tickets for a chance to win the 2026 St. Jude Dream Home. 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That's a W.

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Today's Talk Back Lunch Break is on. In fact, the request for Morgan Wallen is up first with his 20 cigarettes.

0: 101.5 WYNK, Baton Rouge's number one for new country. I thought this was fantastic news I wanted to pass along just in case you worry about AI taking your job like I always do. So according to a new study, 80% of companies that have laid off employees because of AI have not seen an increase in their return on investment. So basically the big idea would obviously be you cut labor costs. It seems, though, those lower costs don't result in a boost to the bottom line. And so that's led to some experts suggesting that things could actually turn around and AI could end up leading to more jobs, not less. It's an interesting article I'll share on my Facebook page if you want to check it out. Billy Greenwood on Facebook. All human here, by the way. Harmony's on the way in less than 10 minutes. And we'll get you Kane Brown on the Talk Back Lunch Break.
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0: 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Bobby Bones Show. We'll see you tomorrow. Yeah, this time.

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0: 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It's getting wild out there, y'all. 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

0: 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Minutes away from another chance of winning $1,000 and spending it on what, Tammy?
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0: 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Your nationwide keyword is coming up again at 1 today. Right now, you get Blake Shelton, Honeybee, on today's Talk Back Lunch Break.

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Baton Rouge is number one for new country, 101.5 WYNK. Today's Google Buster question is less than 30 minutes away. Right now, you get Josh Ross on the At Work Show. Hates how you look. It's hard.

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1: 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What is this? You want to get me your guess? 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Me and a beer is on the way next on the At Work show.
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7: 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Yes.

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101.5 WYNK. Hey guys, it is Bobby Bones. Tomorrow morning, 6 a.m., Ashley McBride is stopping by the studio. She will perform in our studio. Bobby Bones Show. We'll see you tomorrow.

101.5 WYNK with your shot at checking out Mark Chestnut and Chris Cagle. They're going to be in concert, part of the first ever Paragon Stampede Rodeo Memorial Day weekend at the Paragon Casino Resorts in Marksville. 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

We got to get you reprioritized. Yeah. Now go on, get back to work so we can go home early. 101.5.

101.5 WYNK. What would you say Wednesday on the At Work Show? My question today, what would you, as a parent, say you're looking forward to most with school coming to an end? Get back to that conversation after Morgan Wallen and Post Malone.

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1: I knew I'd see her around. I'd be at some party. She'd show up and I'd be walking out. 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I'd look up, she'd be at the red light beside me in that white Maxima with the sticker on the back. I'd act

101.5 WYNK, Baton Rouge's best for new country. Do you have one of those iRobot vacuums, the Roomba robots? I do. 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After Jason Aldean, Don't Tell on Me, is on today's At Work show.

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0: Hey guys, it is Bobby Bones. Tomorrow morning, 6 a.m., Ashley McBride is stopping by the studio. She will perform in our studio. Bobby Bones Show. 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

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Real connection, real emotion, and yeah, a few mistakes. 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

0: 101.5 WYNK, Baton Rouge's number one for new country. Always appreciate you hanging out at work. I am the at work guy, Billy Greenwood. I do own a iRobot Roomba vacuum thing because I'm lazy. Colin Angle, pioneer in the world of technology, co-founded that company, iRobot. New company he has just unveiled something really different, a companion robot designed to keep you company and to curb loneliness. Four-legged friend can move its head in 23 directions. Even has a touch-sensitive coat made for petting. And instead of creepy machine voices, communicates through purrs and pet-like noises using built-in AI to learn your personality and react to your moods. So you could spend thousands of dollars on a companion robot, or apparently you could just get a dog or a cat, it sounds like to me. I'm going to get you back to the country with Morgan Wallen in less than 10 minutes. 20 cigarettes is on the way next.
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101.5 WINK. It's Brooke Taylor. Man, I can't even believe that it's already coming up on Sunday, talking about the ACM Awards. So excited to see Ella Langley perform and see if she takes home any awards. She

WINK. Hey guys, it is Bobby Bones. Tomorrow morning, 6 a.m., Ashley McBride is stopping by the studio. She will perform in our studio. Bobby Bones Show. We'll see you tomorrow.

101.5 WYNK. It's Brooke Taylor. Tickets for you to check out the Red Clay Strays at the Raising Cane's River Center coming up Thursday, November 5th. 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
1: 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And we really want that to happen to you, okay? Coming up here at 4 o'clock, let's get you hooked up with another chance to win that cash.

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101.5 WYNK with your shot at checking out Mark Chestnut and Chris Cagle. They're going to be in concert, part of the first ever Paragon Stampede Rodeo Memorial Day weekend at the Paragon Casino Resorts in Marksville. 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
1: It's Brooke Taylor. I know a minute ago we were talking about the ACM Awards coming up on Sunday, but did you hear the award show that is resurging?
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1: It's Brooke Taylor. Bailey Zimmerman, I think, has officially made it. Did you hear about this? A fan just told him they named their newborn daughter after Bailey Zimmerman. He was so taken aback. He was like, well, that's the coolest thing ever. So shout out to Bailey Zimmerman. That's pretty cool.

101.5 WYNK. Hey guys, it is Bobby Bones. Tomorrow morning, 6 a.m., Ashley McBride is stopping by the studio. She will perform in our studio. Bobby Bones Show. We'll see you tomorrow. You

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Baton Rouge's number one for new country, 101.5 WYNK. It's Brooke Taylor. Would love to hear from you today. 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
1: It's Brooke Taylor. Did anybody else hear this news from Luke Bryan? Because I'm pretty pumped about this. If you missed the details, you know I've got them for you next. Coming up here on the show. Hang on. Oh, no.

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0: 101.5 WYNK, Baton Rouge's number one for new country. It's Brooke Taylor. Let's just talk about Isabella winning herself $1,000.
1: Shut up. Are you serious? Oh, my God. Okay, I've been doing this for 2 years, and I won. I did. That's me. I won.
0: That could happen to you, all right? If you missed it at 5 o'clock, your next chance to win $1,000 tomorrow morning.

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Hey guys, it is Bobby Bones. 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

101.5 WYNK. It's Brooke Taylor. We talked about Ella Langley performing this Sunday during the ACM Awards. Hopefully taking home, I don't know, she's got to win multiple awards this weekend.

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1: It's Brooke Taylor. Let's just say thank God for affordable meals. McDonald's just launched something new, and I just have to say, thank God it's affordable again. Okay, let's talk about it here on our food news coming up next.

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1: Hey, it's Brooke Taylor. You know what I'm wondering? Sunday night at the ACM Awards, who is going to take home Entertainer of the Year? Will it be Cody Johnson? I don't know. It's going to be a toss-up this

101.5 WYNK. Hey guys, it is Bobby Bones. Tomorrow morning, 6 a.m., Ashley McBride is stopping by the studio. She will perform in our studio. Bobby Bones Show. 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
3: 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Oh, my God.
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